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1: 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Das 22 à 1 da manhã. Com as grandes baladas da Valdez.
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4: I was just about to tell you that I love him. I do. I love him. I love him. And I don't care what you think. I love him for the man he wants to be, and I love him for the man that he almost is. I love him.

0: country you'll marry. If I said that, would you stay?
1: Don't do that. Don't say that, Liz.
2: You've gone a million miles.
1: Well, say it if you want to.
2: How far'd you get?
0: Will you marry me?
2: That place where you can't remember.
0: What are you thinking?
2: In your

0: you, Jerry Maguire, take this woman to be your lawfully wedded wife. And to you, Dorothy Boyd, take this man to be your lawfully wedded husband. I now pronounce you husband and wife.
1: I pretended that proposal by the car was real, and it might have just been a hypothetical. I did this. And at least I can do something about it now.
2: So this break is a breakup. That's...
1: Come on, Jerry. You know this isn't easy for me.
2: Okay. This is where it has to happen. This is where it has to happen. I'm not letting you get rid of me. How about that? I miss my wife. I love you. You complete me. And I'm just...
1: Shut up. Just shut up. You had me at hello. You had me at hello.
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